0: GNR. 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This is a tour you don't want to miss. I feel like as rock fans, we were very lucky, man. So many bands are touring. And it's just such a great feeling to know that. To know that rock and roll is alive and well. It is far from being dead, man. And you see a band like GNR take the stage at a stadium or an amphitheater, and I don't know, everything in the world just seems right. 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I'm going to take a quick break. 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
3: How are you? 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
4: No, I don't think I was wrong. I was the easiest. I was the most independent and didn't, you know. Mm-hmm. My older sister was a typical teenage girl, you know, like back and forth emotions and things like that.
3: Mostly mostly forth.
4: I was the, just back and forth. 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I would make fun of her behind.
3: Wow, what a dry house.
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3: Like a desert.
4: It was.
5: That was awkward. Here's a story of a tree.
4: Hey. Well, it's true. 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
5: Well, she slammed that door so hard the birch bark fell off.
6: 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Am I right, Barry? I'm top, homeboy.
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1: How are you, your parents' favorite, Steve?
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1: You think you've fallen out of favor, or you think you were just wrong the whole
2: time? No, I don't think I was wrong. I was the easiest. I was the most independent and didn't, you know. Mm-hmm. My older sister was a typical teenage girl, you know, like back and forth emotions and things like that.
1: Mostly back or mostly forth?
2: I was the, yeah, just back and forth. I was the comedy relief. I would make fun of her
1: like
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1: Wow, what a dry house.
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2: 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Well,
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2: 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Well, it's true. 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
0: 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Well, it's true. My parents are easy to make laugh.
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3: Take my thither, right. 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
8: Coming up in this hour, we'll hear the latest from Poppy. We'll also get a little taste of The Warning's new album that is coming out in August right now. One of my favorites, man. This is Autumn Kings and Gone, Gone, Gone.

0: It's Loudwire Nights. That is The Warning and Kerosene, and that will be on their new album, Everything's Falling. That will be out on August 28th here in just a few weeks, man. I can't wait to get my hands on that. I'm going to take a quick one. When I get back, I've got new music from Poppy.
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2: We saw some pigs race for Oreos as the prize at the fair, and that inspired us to think of other animal abusing fair events. Can you imagine horse demolition derby?
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0: For Oreos.
2: But they all
3: have
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4: Yeah, like you'd see on the Little Rascal.
2: That one's on the way to the glue factory.
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AC/DC, I salute you, man. It's Loudwire Nights. They're on the road right now for the third year of their Power Up Tour. 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
5: 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You get a little piece of land. That's all you need to be a lord in Scotland.
6: So they give you like a 1-inch by 1-inch square or
5: probably
6: something.
5: Probably not even that.
6: I mean, it'd be pretty landlocked probably. So.
5: It's fine. That means no one could attack me by sea.
4: Kelly had perfectly prepped the meal for her and her boyfriend, Stuart, and that's when he decided to make a salad very slowly.
5: Just say, I don't want your salad. I'm going to eat. You should eat with me. Just stand up to him.
7: I got to keep him around. Remember what I said earlier?
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4: Is that right?
7: I'm 33 and undesirable. 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
5: Get out of here. 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
1: Joe was considering paying $12 for a tiny piece of land in Scotland so he can officially be a Scottish lord.
2: I don't think you get to do anything with it, like, but they give you a...
1: Like what, boss the poor?
2: A little... You get a little piece of land. That's all you need to be a lord in Scotland.
3: So they give you like a one-inch by one-inch square or
2: probably
3: something.
2: Probably not even that.
3: I mean, it'd be pretty landlocked probably. So.
2: It's fine. That means one could attack me by sea.
1: Kelly had perfectly prepped the meal for her and her boyfriend, Stuart, and that's when he decided to make a salad very slowly.
2: Just say, I don't want your salad. I'm going to eat. You should eat with me. Just stand up to him.
4: I got to keep him around. Remember what I said earlier?
2: Yeah,
4: he's my last chance.
1: Is that right?
4: I'm 33 and undesirable. We've talked about this, guys.
2: Get out of here. Just take your pants off and go, you're a slave to this.
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2: Joe is considering paying $12 for a tiny piece of land in Scotland so he can officially be a Scottish lord.
3: I don't think you get to do anything with it, but they give you a...
2: Like what, boss the poor?
3: A little... You get a little piece of land. That's all you need to be a lord in Scotland.
4: So they give you like a one-inch by one-inch square or
3: probably
4: something.
3: Probably not even that.
4: I mean, it'd be pretty landlocked probably. So.
3: It's fine. That means that's no fine. One could attack me by sea.
2: Kelly had perfectly prepped the meal for her and her boyfriend, Stuart, and that's when he decided to make a salad very slowly.
3: Just say, I don't want your salad. I'm going to eat. You should eat with me. Just stand up to him.
5: I got to keep him around. Remember what I said earlier? He's my last chance.
2: Is that right?
5: I'm 33 and undesirable. We've talked about this, guys.
3: Get out of here. Just take your pants off and go, you're a slave to this.
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10: Coming up, we will wish a very happy birthday to the master himself, Geddy Lee of Rush. Right now, it is new music from Beartooth. 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

0: It's Loud Wire Nights. That is BLS and Name in Blood off of their album Engines of Demolition. 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
6: Right around the corner, we jump into Mission Metallica. Three songs back to back to back. But right now, the latest from Bill Murray featuring A Day to Remember. This one is called Always Let You Down. 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

0: It's Loudwire Nights. That wraps up Mission Metallica. That is The Unforgiven 2 off of Reload. Before that, we went to the Load album for Bleeding Me. My name is Chuck. I'm going to take a quick break, man. When I get back, I've got...
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1: The question we asked the audience, who had the saddest Thanksgiving meal?
2: 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It says, I got stuck with a holiday shift at the Glory Hole. I just had gravy.
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3: Yeah. 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
4: Mm-hmm, yeah.
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1: The question we asked the audience, who had the saddest Thanksgiving meal?
2: 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It says, I got stuck with a holiday shift at the Glory Hole. 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
3: Oh, that's too bad.
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4: Mm-hmm, yeah.
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4: It's one of those hands you shake afterwards and you smell your hand just to know how bad that
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2: Oh.
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3: 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Oh, boy. 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

0: Evanescence and Afterlife. It's Loudwire Nights. Man, I had the chance to catch them on the road celebrating their new album, Sanctuary. And it was an incredible live show, man. Amy Lee sounds amazing. The whole band sounds great. The production, the stage setup was really cool. They have this kind of slanted floor that the band walks up and down on, but the floor itself is all LEDs so they can make it look however they want. It was really good, man. If you caught the tour, you know exactly what I'm talking about. If you haven't seen them yet, don't miss it. Get all the details you need on Evanescence's live shows this year at loudwire.com. I'm going to take a quick one, man. When I get back, I've got new music from Let Down.
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2: We saw some pigs race for Oreos as the prize at the fair, and that inspired us to think of other animal abusing fair events. 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
3: Yes.
0: For Oreos.
2: But they all have to be like helmets on, but they're all bleeding from the gums.
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10: The number here is 844-205-LOUD, 844-205-5683. Anything you need, man, I am here for it. Right now, new music from Letdown. This one is called Do It For Love. 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

0: 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They're on the road right now for the Carnival of Sins tour, the return of Carnival of Sins, a tour that they first launched back in 2005, man, and they're bringing it back to life. 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
3: 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This is the latest from Eva Under Fire featuring Maria Brink from In This Moment. 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

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It's Loudwire Nights. That is called Starless. My name is Chuck. Coming up before the end of this hour, man, we will raise a nightcap celebrating the birthday of Woody Weatherman from Corrosion of Conformity. Right now, it's Aerosmith. It's Loudwire Nights.

0: turned to dust and bored. It's Loudwire Nights. They're gearing up for a big old tour with Theory of a Dead Man and Seven Dust. 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
1: We saw some pigs race for Oreos as the prize at the fair, and that inspired us to think of other animal abusing fair events. 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
1: Oh,
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1: We saw some pigs race for Oreos as the prize at the fair, and that inspired us.
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1: Oh, I like that. 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
1: When you guys think back to your early years, is there a big news event or story that you think like, oh, that was such like a peak childhood memory or something?
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2: I have
1: that?
2: A bunch of them. Yeah. I remember when Reagan got shot.
1: For me, it was OJ, the Bronco chase.
3: Yeah. Mine's double denim. When Britney Spears and Justin Timberlake showed up to the VMAs wearing double denim.
2: Oh, my God. Mine is Reagan got shot. Yours is double denim.
3: Well, don't shut the hell up.

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1: See, the best part, the best parts of camping, though, are what you're describing, Maitland. 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
0: My favorite part of camping is the fire at night. 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
1: It's super easy.
0: Yep. 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

0: part of the journey is figuring that out when I'm there.
1: Okay, well, don't you wish you'd have figured it out when you were there yesterday and you were there with them and the journey had finished?
0: Listen, they walked 3 feet away from me. I take that as meeting them, and I'm going to ride it forever. Like I said, like something
2: like... I bet you are going to ride it forever.
0: Okay, wait, whoa.
3: Oh, dang.
0: It's like when I said I met Keanu Reeves, but I actually just have his signature because I bought a signatured version of his record.
1: Wait, you didn't even see him in person?
0: I saw him in person from afar. I was closer to Josh and Jace than Keanu Reeves.
1: Okay, you did not meet Keanu Reeves.
0: He stared at me, maybe.
1: No, you can't repeat that one. It makes you look a fool.
0: That's what makes you look a fool? I spent 4 hours trying to track these people down, and I got right there, and I still lost.
1: I didn't
0: lost.
1: Say that's the only thing that makes you look a fool.
0: Okay,
1: I said
0: enough.
1: That makes you look a fool.
0: Yeah, well, I feel like a fool because I could have did so many better things yesterday, and I didn't.
4: Like talk to them?
0: Oh. Yeah, I guess so. What would I say, Hot Wings? Hey, sorry, guys. I love your shop.
1: What time do you leave to interview Jimothy the raccoon today?
0: Oh, my God. That would make my whole life... He'd probably be more happy to get a photo with me than they were.
4: Well, probably.
1: Come to find out, Tommy comes in tomorrow and says he met Jimothy, and then we do a little investigation, and he just met a girl at a bus stop with spina bifida. God, Tommy. Your adventures are not authentic. Eat like George Washington, can you? Next, it is the Free Beer and Hot Wings Show. 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
2: 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Boy, adding insult to injury. Our coworker here, Big Joe. Yeah. WLHT posting photos on his Facebook page of a little girl meeting Josh and Jace while riding the pony at Meijer. And Tommy, you could have just sat on that horse like any other day and you'd have been able to meet him.
3: Yeah.
4: So go back there, man.
3: Yeah, if you had only worn brown.

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1: 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I wanted to get that down so bad.
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3: Yeah, yeah. 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
3: God, I hope this is a fife. Oh, yes.
2: The Revolutionary War led by a hero of America, George Washington.
3: Hey.
2: The tall redhead described as the Bill Walton of his day.
4: Really?
3: He was quite tall for that era.
4: Was he like 5'7"?
2: I think he was like 6'4".
3: Yeah.

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3: Hey, it's Strayla, and coming up during the Liquid Lunch, of course, we're going to chat, hang out. 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

Mostly sunny today, 86 the high. It's about 60 now. Significant traffic delays on 131 due to a serious crash involving semis. Authorities are asking you to go a different direction. The crash happened at around just before 6 this morning, just south of the MLK entrance ramp. But it makes no distinction between north and south, and it looks like when they show the maps, it is backed up big time in both directions. So go around if possible.

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0: 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With Chevelle,
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0: Star Set, and Cami Kehoe. 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
1: Mostly sunny today, 86 the high, it's 60 now. Again, on 131, that remains a mess. Authorities saying head away from 131 if you can. Accident, Martin Luther King exit on 131 and backed up both ways, and authorities still asking you to go a different direction if possible.
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2: 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The Big Dumb Eyes Tour. Two shows on Saturday. 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

0: say this. If the females are that big, I don't want to see a male.
1: She's definitely a lesbian. For sure. She's got muscle.
0: No,
1: like
0: there were no boobs. It was
2: okay.
3: The guy off camera goes. How do you know it was a female if it didn't have boobs?
2: Were there boobs? I've always hoped there'd be boobs.
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2: A long-arm big boob. No, you're right. It makes all the sense in the world. Dumber Than the Show trivia is up next. Do we have a contestant?
4: We
2: from
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2: 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Ooh. Back in a moment. It is the Free Beer and Howick Show.
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13: 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Mostly sunny, 86 the high. It's about 69 now. The Lions open training camp. Notable this time because of the hold-in from Jahmyr Gibbs. He is amongst a couple of running backs who held hold-ins. Unlike the holdout where you don't go to camp, he went to camp. He's not doing things. Would like a longer contract. Bijan Robinson did the same thing with the Falcons. Now, I can see why the Lions would want to give him a longer contract. But the way people do running backs now is

0: 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But I'm not the only one chasing my dream. For some, that means making a statement. That's where the CHR comes in. Others like to take the path less traveled, and the BZ Woodland helps them chart their own course.
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7: 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Okay. 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
7: What I've been doing.
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4: 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It's the Free Beer and Hot Wings Show. We just had a question about sesquicentennial, meaning 150 years on the Minute of Mayhem. This text came in from the 231. Muskegon celebrated their sesquicentennial a few years back with a concert. Lead singer for Jackal ran out on stage and said, "It feels like a sesquicentennial in here," to thunderous silence. I will never forget the words, thanks to Jesse.

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0: Yeah. 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
0: 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A week from today, we'll be shifting from medium gear to high gear at this very moment as we finish with the network show and shift into the full wall-to-wall coverage of Fill the Basket for Kids Food Basket as we do the all-day radiothon, 6 a.m. to 6 p.m. a week from today.
4: Wall to wall.
0: We want to raise that money. Help those kids not have to deal with food insecurity, right?
5: Mm-hmm. As many as possible.
0: We were brainstorming some ideas yesterday.
5: Yes.
4: A lot of them involved,
5: we were.
4: A lot of them involved Tommy.
0: Yeah.
5: As they do with one, the newest member of the show, that's how it goes. But also, when you're the person not at the meeting, all good ideas are directed to that person.
0: Yes.
4: Yeah. Tommy was busy chasing his Euro boys yesterday.
5: Mm-hmm.
4: So he couldn't be here.
5: Yeah.
4: But Tommy, we got lots of ideas for you for next week for the Kids Food Basket Radiothon.
5: Yeah, you're going to love these.
0: Yep.
6: I've heard one that I'm on board with, but I didn't know there were multiple, which is exciting and scary.
0: You've heard two.
6: Okay. That's good.
0: Yeah. The other one you've felt awkward about. You don't remember?
4: No. Tommy, how would you feel about simultaneously being in a dunk tank, being tickled?
6: Oh, yeah.
4: And also selling our junk on the sidewalk.
5: Yeah, like a yard sale.
0: With all proceeds going to Kids Food Basket. So do you want kids to be hungry?
6: Well, I guess Freebeer doesn't really need his junk anymore. Yeah, I can do that.
0: You do?
6: No.
0: So you're down for, now Tommy did say yes to the dunk tank, which brings us to this. Hi, West Michigan. It's the Free Beer and Hot Wing Show, and we would like to borrow your dunk tank.
5: Yeah. Hey, hello, local rental companies.
0: Mm-hmm.
5: Have a dunk tank you're not using next Thursday?
0: Yeah. Would you be willing to bring it to downtown Grand Rapids for the cost of $0.00, set it up in our parking lot, and then pick it up after 6 p.m.
4: Yeah.
0: When Tommy is done being dunked? Now, Tommy won't be the only one being dunked. There'll be bounties on the other five of us as well. But Tommy's going to be like $25 a ball or 3 for $50. And Howig's might be $500 or something like that.
5: At minimum.
0: Okay. But we'll
5: I
0: all
5: get
0: do
5: wrinkly
0: it if,
5: so easy.
0: We'll all do it if the price is right. We have other things based on the show that are incentivized that may be more fun for some members of the show than others that we'll tell you about. But yes, number two, Tommy, was Tickle Me Tommy.
6: Yeah, I forgot about that.
0: People would make a donation, and then they would come by and get to tickle you for 18 seconds.
6: Shut up. Yeah. There's no way.
0: The timer starts now.
5: Listen, most good ideas are hatched because of a fun name.
0: Yep, alliteration means a lot.
5: Tickle Me Tommy came up, and then we built it around it.
4: Yeah, I mean, if there were words that matched up with any of the letters from our names, we would have gone with them, but there aren't. Yeah. There aren't any of them.
0: That one actually started as Tommy's tummy tickling, because that was good rhyming too, but you know,
4: Tickle Me Tommy's
0: got product placement.
5: Rolls right off the tongue.
0: Yeah.
4: Hey, going back to the dunk tank, I know that there are a lot of people at the A&B Rental in Jenison that listen to the show.
0: Really? Is that
4: A&B
0: something
4: Rental
0: they might
4: have? I know that they do. I know that they have all of that stuff.
0: If you know someone who has a rental company, we will praise them.
4: Yeah.
0: And thank them and be grateful to them.
4: I mean, if you want to pair
0: it with a
4: donation.
0: We'll do everything but pay you.
4: You want to pair it with a donation, too, to Kids Food Basket. That would be great. We wouldn't turn that away.
0: Absolutely.
4: But yeah, that would be great. I go in there all the time, and every time I'm in there, I talk to the few people that work in there, and they're always like, oh, I love the show. So
5: yeah,
4: I know you're listening.
5: There's a few great rental companies around here.
4: Oh. But do you want to be the best rental
5: company? Yeah, do you want to be the best one? Do you want to be the one that jumps to the front of the line immediately?
4: The premier rental company in West Michigan?
5: Yeah.
0: If you do, email. Do you want me to do it or do you do it?
4: Doesn't matter.
0: Steve@freebearandhotwigs.com. Yeah, that was easy.
5: Yeah, that was so much easier.
4: Mm-hmm.
0: Thank you, Steve.
4: Yeah, I
0: appreciate that.
4: If they wanted the email to be seen, send it to me. If they wanted to go into a void, send it to Freebeer.
0: I'm not a good email answerer.
4: How many emails do you have unanswered in your inbox right now?
0: In the email box that I use, 3. Mm. 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
0: You can't send stuff if it's...

0: is needs a reply. 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Most of those get read. If it needs a reply, it's probably going to get the, I'll write back to that later. And then within 5 minutes, there's 800 more emails above it.
1: Yeah. Yeah.
0: So, all right. Again, tickle me, Tommy. We don't need to borrow anything for that.
2: Hey.
0: Except for your tickle fingers.
3: Get your tickle fingers
1: yeah,
3: ready.
1: Bring your, we've your, got your tickle tips.
0: We'll also be
2: careful.
0: We'll also be selling kids' food basket novelty feathers for yeah. the most effective Tommy tickling you can find.
4: Yeah. If anyone has
0: made of real false ostrich.
4: If anyone has a bed with some kind of restraints.
3: That no, we- oh, no, man. No.
2: You're going to hold me down.
0: He's going to be in that weird documentary called Tickled in a minute. How did Tommy get to Muskegon in somebody's basement? Ah, Tickled.
1: Yeah.
5: Anything for
1: the, yeah.
4: for the kids.
1: How bondage kids. Was used to yeah. feed children. Our expose.
5: You just unearthed something in me. I'm like, guys, I just really would love to do that tickling thing again for any situation ever. You guys can, anything for charity.
4: Oh, how long are Josh and Jace going to be in town? Maybe we can get them to swing by and tickle
0: yeah.
4: you.
0: Yeah.
1: I think they're going to be in Michigan for 2 weeks.
5: Yeah.
1: So
5: yeah.
1: maybe they'll swing back. I mean, I'm sure they'll be somewhere else at the time, but
0: yeah.
1: you know, it's not that hard to swing back down here.
0: For an extra $250, they can Eiffel Tower you. I know they like travel stuff.
1: Yeah.
4: Yeah.
5: Yeah, they haven't talked about going to France yet.
0: Yeah. All right. Rental place.
4: Is there a pound town section of France?
3: Le pound town.
1: Yeah, obviously.
0: You're actually wearing a shirt that looks French. The red and white stripes.
1: You're a beret away.
0: Yeah, right?
3: I do have one at home.
0: Do you? Does it match that?
3: I've got like three. Yeah.
4: Of course.
0: Do you think you have the most berets of anyone in Michigan?
3: No.
0: Who else?
3: Influencers.
0: Uncle Cracker?
3: He might have. He wears a beret now?
0: I don't know.
5: Nobody
3: he's
5: knows.
0: I was trying to think of a celebrity people would know, but think, that person is known for berets? I think I did it.
4: He picked Uncle Cracker?
0: Yeah. He fits all the things I said. Not the most famous person from Michigan, yeah, but also right. you'd go, he wears berets now?
1: If Uncle yeah. Cracker was in the room wearing a beret, I wouldn't know it was Uncle Cracker.
0: I'd be like, who's that queef with a beret?
4: He has a shirt on that says, no, really, I'm Uncle Cracker.
0: You might know me as your uncle.
1: No offense intended. I just haven't seen him in a while.
4: I'm sure he wouldn't be offended by this.
1: Like, I mean, I know what a lot of Michiganders look like.
3: All of them.
1: But I don't know what he looks like.
3: Describe three.
1: Well, I mean, there's Bob Seger, and he's got a big white beard now, and he's a little overweight, and his teeth aren't great.
0: Yeah.
1: But yeah. he's fantastic. A nice man.
0: There's Jeff Daniels, who looks Jeff like Daniels. The guy from Dumber.
4: Oh, yeah.
1: Yeah. Yeah. He's Dumber.
0: Yeah, yeah,
1: definitely.
0: He played Dumber and Dumb and Dumber.
1: And then there's Henry Ford, who's no longer alive, but looks like a crusty old white skeleton.
0: And he looks like an anti-Semite.
1: Yeah.
0: Mm. Allegedly. Mm-hmm. All right.
4: How did we get here?
3: Uncle
0: we were
3: Cracker.
0: Talking about Tommy's begging to be tickled.
1: Yeah. We are preparing people to donate money for Kids Food Basket yeah. in a week.
4: Oh, of course.
0: Yeah. This is the kind of weirdness you're going to get at 3 in the afternoon next Thursday.
4: Mm-hmm.
0: We're just getting to it early now.
1: Might get it at 10 a.m. next week.
0: Yeah, I mean, probably.
1: It's only 10 a.m. now.
0: All right. Jana is in next.
1: Oh, she's got some thoughts about Uncle Cracker, I'll tell you that.
3: And she loves tickling kids.
0: You know, like nieces.
4: Nieces, nephews.
3: Yeah, she's that cool aunt. The one you never forget.
0: Yeah. Like the one foster kids tell therapists about.
3: Yeah, exactly. 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

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Good morning. It's Jana. Freebird Hot Wing Show. I was gonna, you know, do my job and talk about Tom Morello of Rage Against the Machine's new solo album, but I guess instead I'll have to talk about my strange tickling addiction. Thank you so much for that. And also, put some respect on Uncle Cracker's name, okay? Because Uncle Cracker, possibly wearing a beret, is going to be rocking the Rock the Country Festival in Hastings. It's coming up August 8th and 9th. Uncle Cracker, Brantley Gilbert, Jason Aldean, Kid Rock, I've got your next shot to win free tickets to this two-day festival coming up during the Liquid Lunch between noon and 1. Plus, you win that pair of tickets, you're qualified for the grand prize, 4 weekend passes. 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I've got

0: Texas has a law on its books prohibiting the sale of sex toys. What does that have to do with tacos? The law is not enforced, but has never been repealed. The law also makes it criminal to own six or more dildos.
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Michigan's own Greta Van Fleet have a new song coming out tomorrow. It's called Saw You Stand. And to celebrate, they're playing another intimate club show. It's at the Metro in Chicago tomorrow. Of course, it did sell out in minutes. But my thinking is like, hey, can we get an intimate club show here in West Michigan, Greta Van Fleet? You're just like, you know, you're just across the lake. Let's go. It's New Rock Now from 3 Days Grace. 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

97.9 GRD. Yep, the Brits have landed. Influencers Josh and Jace back in West Michigan. Have you spotted them anywhere? Got to thank Matt in Grand Rapids. He actually sent me a hot tip yesterday that the duo had been spotted at the Knapp's Corner Meyer. And you know what? Our own Tommy McNeil of the Free Beer and Hot Wings Show went out to check it out. And I need to talk to him. I need to get an update. Like, are you best friends with them now? I didn't see you enjoying a meal with them at Yesterdog. So did you, like, creep them out because you introduced yourself as Tickle Me Tommy?

Anyway, they have since been to, yes, the Nats Corner Meyer and to Yesterdog. They're asking for suggestions online about which restaurant to hit up next. We have the full story. Every spot that they have visited.

0: 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I'm Jana. 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

0: But there's a lot of pressure that comes with giving your child a name. 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

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Another Chuck. Chuck Billy of Testament. 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
1: Well, I mean, you don't have to be a serious Bible person to know that one of the Ten Commandments is do not kill. And yet this person wanted to know if there was, like, you know, any wiggle room there. Earlier this month, a 27-year-old woman in Connecticut named Cynthia Martinez was charged with murder after she allegedly killed a man in March. Police haven't revealed what the motive may have been, but they do think it was premeditated because, get this, earlier that day, Cynthia Googled, quote, "Does God forgive murderers?" It's unclear what answers she found, but apparently it was not enough to stop her. Cynthia remains in custody on a $1 million bond. She's scheduled to appear in court tomorrow.
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2: Hey, it's Chuck from Loudwire Nights, and on tonight's show, I am so happy to say we've got a living legend hanging out with us. His name is Chuck Billy. He is the frontman of Testament.

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1: Joe was considering paying $12 for a tiny piece of land in Scotland so he can officially be a Scottish lord.
2: I don't think you get to do anything with it, but they give you a...
1: Like what, boss the poor?
2: A little... You get a little piece of land. That's all you need to be a lord in Scotland.
3: But they give you like a 1-inch by 1-inch square or
2: probably
3: something.
2: Probably not even that.
3: I mean, it'd be pretty landlocked probably. So.
2: That's fine. That means that's no fine. One could attack me by sea.
1: Kelly had perfectly prepped the meal for her and her boyfriend, Stuart, and that's when he decided to make a salad very slowly.
2: Just say, I don't want your salad. I'm going to eat. You should eat with me. Just stand up to him.
4: I got to keep him around. Remember what I said earlier?
2: Yeah,
4: he's anywhere. My last chance.
1: Is that right?
4: I'm 33 and undesirable. We've talked about this, guys.
2: Get out of here. Just take your pants off and go, you're a slave to this.
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2: Joe was considering paying $12 for a tiny piece of land in Scotland so he can officially be a Scottish lord.
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2: Like what, boss the poor?
3: A little... You get a little piece of land. That's all you need to be a lord in Scotland.
4: So they give you like a 1-inch by 1-inch square or
3: probably
4: something.
3: Probably not even that.
4: I mean, it'd be pretty landlocked probably. So.
3: It's fine. That means that's no fine. One could attack me by sea.
2: Kelly had perfectly prepped the meal for her and her boyfriend, Stuart, and that's when he decided to make a salad very slowly.
3: Just say, I don't want your salad. I'm going to eat. You should eat with me. Just stand up to him.
5: I got to keep him around. Remember what I said earlier? He's my last chance.
2: Is that right?
5: I'm 33 and undesirable. We've talked about this, guys.
3: Get out of here. Just take your pants off and go, you're a slave to this.
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Five Finger Death Punch rocking Akershire Amphitheater August 15th with Cody Jinks and Eva Under Fire. And you know what? 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I do have your next shot to win free tickets to Five Finger at Akershire Amphitheater coming up during the liquid lunch between noon and 1. You score those, you're then qualified for the grand prize, an autographed guitar from Five Finger Death Punch. It's Nirvana on 97.9 GRD.

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1: Hey, it's Jana with some Big Bird news. 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The largest eagles in the world have landed at a West Michigan wild animal park. These things can weigh up to 20 pounds. 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
3: 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And what did you say to them, Tommy?
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5: You didn't say anything?
3: Not a thing.
4: They literally walked behind me, and they were like talking to other people. 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
2: Oh, they literally went through the employees only area.
4: 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Okay. 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
4: Guess what I did? 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
3: Kids say the darndest things because they're so honest. Now, Henry has had a fever. He has insisted the entire time he's not sick. So, finally, I see Amanda, and she said, hey, Henry's fever broke. And as soon as I walk in, he says, Dad, my fever's gone. And I go, that is great, buddy. And then Amanda said, he still has a cough, though, and it's a little worse. And he goes, yeah, I still have a cough.
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3: 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Yeah. And he goes, yeah, she does have bad breath. 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
3: Kids say the darndest things because they're so honest. 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He has insisted the entire time he's not sick. So, finally, I see Amanda, and she said, hey, Henry's fever broke. And as soon as I walk in, he says, Dad, my fever's gone. And I go, that is great, buddy. And then Amanda said, he still has a cough, though, and it's a little worse. And he goes, yeah, I still have a cough.
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3: 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And he goes, yeah, she does have bad breath. 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

0: Acres that big game hunters are allowed to hunt in Michigan. 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

in-law is a huge Detroit Tigers fan. It was her birthday, so we did a whole trip to Chicago to watch the Tigers take on the Cubs. They did actually win that game, so that was awesome. Also, at one point, I look up at the Jumbotron, and it's Pearl Jam's Eddie Vedder, which I know. He's like a huge Cubs fan. He was born in Illinois, but I still was like, oh my goodness. I said to my husband, Charlie, Eddie Vedder is here. Can we go find him? He's like, Jana, no. There's like 40,000 people here, you weirdo. But I still wanted to. It's ZZ Top on 97.9 TRD.

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Oh, which Beartooth also going to appear on Tom Morello's new solo album. It's called

0: also going to appear on Tom Morello's new solo album. It's called Everything Gets Everything They Want. The song with Beartooth and Tom Morello is called Everything Burns. I'll be excited to hear that. Tom Morello's new album is going to be out September 25th. It's Beartooth Free on 97.9 TRD.
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2: So you drove there, stood in the candy aisle, and acted like you were reading the ingredients to Skittles? And what did you say to them, Tommy?
3: Nothing.
4: You didn't say anything?
2: Not a thing.
3: They literally walked behind me, and they were like talking to other people. I'm like, oh, I don't want to interrupt them. And they went in the back, and I was like, I'll just check out every electronic item in the entire store.
1: Oh, they literally went through the employees only area.
3: Yeah, yeah. Okay. And then they never came back out.
1: No, they just escaped through the back.
3: Guess what I did? I brought my car to the back of the building.
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1: What have you been shamed out of wearing?
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1: I don't
2: cool
1: need her taking a run at me. 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
4: Yeah.
2: You know who wears dumb stuff, guys? 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

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We'll talk about going off the rails. Universal Studios just announced that Ozzy Osbourne is getting his very own haunted house at Halloween Horror Nights this fall in Orlando and Hollywood. 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
6: Yeah,
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6: Yeah.
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2: Were you and done, or was
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2: It like...
3: He got mad. No, we were not done.
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0: 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Yep, the Brits are back. Influencers Josh and Jace have returned to Michigan. They flew into Detroit, made a stop in Ann Arbor. We're in Grand Rapids yesterday, ate at Yesterdog, went to the Knapp's Corner Meyer. Where are they now?
1: Michigan, we have arrived!
2: We're in a little European place in Michigan.
1: Hello! Welcome to Deutschland!
2: No, that's Germany.
3: That's Germany.
2: We are in Holland, Michigan, and we're about to explore the Dutch village.
1: Let's go, Dutch village, yeah?
0: Oh, goodness. I hope they get themselves some wooden shoes. But yeah, we're keeping track of Josh and Jace's travels across Michigan, everywhere they've been so far. Check out photos. 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

0: are you?
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I'm Gianna. Have a great rest of your day. My girl Maitland is in next. Yep, filling in for Tommy Carroll today. She does have another shot for you to win free tickets to Five Finger Death Punch at Aperture Amphitheater. 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
1: Hey, it's Jana with some Big Bird news. Not like Big Bird from Sesame Street, but literal gigantic birds. The largest eagles in the world have landed at a West Michigan wild animal park. These things can weigh up to 20 pounds. They have wingspans up to 8 feet long. 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
5: Tell us about it.
4: 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It was neon green and it had pink letters. 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Ooh. Same convenience store where I said, that lady talks like a cowboy. And my parents went, shh. I didn't know that was a real thing. 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

0: 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Hey, it's Maitland back at it again, filling in for Tommy Carroll as he takes some much-deserved time off before things get really crazy here next week. In case you haven't heard, exactly 1 week from today, next Thursday, that's August 6th from 6 a.m. to 6 p.m. We are going to be going commercial free all day long to help fill the basket for Kids Food Basket. Once again, thanks to Clogbusters Drain Cleaning and Repair. In case you missed it on air this week, we talked about how we all, like our entire office, went and volunteered over at Kids Food Basket the other day, making trail mix for all of the kids. Now, Kids Food Basket serves 11,000 meals a day to kids all across West Michigan facing food insecurity after school and on the weekends. But they changed that, making a difference one meal at a time through their Sack Supper program and more. So thanks to your incredible generosity, we were able to raise $167,000 last year. Now this year, we're upping it a little bit and our goal is $175,000, which is enough to remove even more schools from the waiting list and provide more kids with the meals that they need to thrive. 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Thursday. 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
2: Phone screener Tommy may or may not be stalking British influencers Josh and Jace.
3: So you drove there, stood in the candy aisle, and acted like you were reading the ingredients to Skittles. And what did you say to them, Tommy?
4: Nothing.
0: You didn't say anything?
3: Not a thing.
4: They literally walked behind me, and they were like talking to other people. I'm like, oh, I don't want to interrupt them. And they went in the back, and I was like, I'll just check out every electronic item in the entire store. Oh,
2: they literally went through the employees only area.
4: Yeah, yeah. Okay. And then they never came back out.
2: No, they just escaped through the back.
4: Guess what I did? I brought my car to the back of the building.
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1: Joe is looking at his NCAA bracket. I look over and I see Joe. This is very visual. My apologies. I see Joe doing this.
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Hey, it's Maitland. Still plenty of chances for you to score tickets to see these guys when they come to Acrisure Amphitheater in August. 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It's Five Finger, Eye of the Storm. Oh.

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That's Villainous, 97.9 GRD, The Rock Station. Hey, it's Maitland. If you've been listening for the past few weeks, then you know that we have been giving away Five Finger Death Punch tickets left and right as they are coming to Acrisure Amphitheater on Saturday, August 15th, which is sneaking up on me so quickly. That day is my sister's bridal shower, and seeing that date staring me in the face as I'm telling you about this is making me very, very nervous. But if you are excited for August 15th, it's Five Finger Death Punch with special guests Cody Jinx and Eva Under Fire. Tickets are still on sale. You can, as always, find links, info, and more on the GRD app. We do also have a chance for you to win yourself some pit tickets using the GRD app. And, of course, we've been doing these on-air giveaways, whether that's with Jana, with Tommy Carroll, whoever's filling in for either of them, which is either me or Tommy McNeil most of the time. Either way, plenty of chances for you to still find your way at this Five Finger Show going down Acrisure Amphitheater Saturday, August 15th. I'll be giving away tickets today around 6-ish, so tune back in.

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Hey, it's Nate Lynn, and you are about 20 minutes away from the 420 Trinity. 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

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Hey, it's Maitland. In case you missed the Free Beer and Hot Wing show this morning, we were talking about how Tommy McNeil has been stalking everyone's favorite Brits, Josh and Jace, as they made their way through Grand Rapids yesterday. He has actually broken down the complete timeline of their summer journey around Michigan. 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

0: New stuff from Ryan Purds. That's Sour, 97.9 GRD, The Rock Station. Hey, it's Maitland filling in for Tommy Carroll on this fine Thursday afternoon as he takes some much-deserved time off. It's been a very, very busy summer, and it's not slowing down anytime soon. Right now, we've got Rock the Country Festival about to go on August 8th and 9th out at the Barry Expo Center in Hastings. 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Also, each person who wins these weekend passes also qualifies for the grand prize of a 4-pack of weekend passes. 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

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And if you've listened to Free Beer and Hot Wings long enough, you may recall the story of the time that I went as Guy Fieri for Halloween. 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

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That's Something Wicked, 97.9 GRD, The Rock Station. Hey, it's Maitland, and Something Wicked, as in awesome, like kind of, you know, more in the Boston sense, is going down in the Creston neighborhood of Grand Rapids. 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

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Hey, it's Maitland. And we all know people who just absolutely hate their jobs. 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
1: Our dog Alice is very, very old. 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
1: It was quite amazing.
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2: It's too bad it wasn't Christ, because you could get people to pay to look at that.
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1: Because she had accidents, the twins had all had Hershey's Kisses. I saw a smudge. Did it happen again? And I came back in, and my wife is 1 inch away from it with her nose. And she goes, nope, it's chocolate. And I go, what if it's not?
0: Free beer and hot wings.
1: It's not like if it's chocolate, we're going to leave it there. And if it's poop, we're going to wipe it up. We're going to wipe it up either way. Why did you have to put your nose right up next to it to be sure?
2: Wait, so was the poop chocolate?
1: 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Okay. No question. This was a separate incident.
2: Separate.
1: It was chocolate.
2: Your feces story, I get lost in them.
1: I know, there's a lot
3: of them. Yeah, there are an awful lot of poo stories.
2: You have many fables of poop and chocolate in your house.
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Thousands of children across West Michigan are facing food insecurity after school, on the weekends, in the summertime, but Kids Food Basket changes that one meal at a time as they serve over 11,000 meals a day through their Sack Supper program. And that is where we come in. Thanks to your incredible generosity, we were able to raise $167,000 last year. Now this year, we've upped it a little bit to $175,000, and that's enough to remove even more schools from the waiting list and provide more kids with the healthy, nutritious food that they need to thrive. If you'd like to help us get off on the right foot, you can make an early donation using the GRD app. Let's go.

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1: 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Hey, it's Maitland filling in for Tommy Carroll for a little bit longer tonight. Here's Foo Fighters, it's Asking for a Friend.

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1: Hey, it's Jana with some Big Bird news. Not like Big Bird from Sesame Street, but literal gigantic birds. The largest eagles in the world have landed at a West Michigan wild animal park. These things can weigh up to 20 pounds. They have wingspans up to 8 feet long. They seriously don't even look real. 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
2: Phone screener Tommy may or may not be stalking British influencers Josh and Jace.
3: So you drove there, stood in the candy aisle, and acted like you were reading the ingredients to Skittles. And what did you say to them, Tommy?
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5: You didn't say anything?
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4: They literally walked behind me, and they were like talking to other people. 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And they went in the back, and I was like, I'll just check out every electronic item in the entire store. Oh,
2: they literally went through the employees only area.
4: Yeah, yeah. 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And then they never came back out.
2: No, they just escaped through the back.
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1: Kelly lives in a house where a murder took place, and it turns out she's not the only one who does that.
2: 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And then they're like, okay, now we're done. We're going to tell you about the murder in the house. And they had a tapestry on the wall. They pulled back the tapestry, and the bullet holes were still in the wall.
1: God.
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Hey, it's Maitland with some new stuff for you from MGK and Fred Durst. It's Fix Your Face. That's right.

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Hey, it's Maitland. Coming up, I've got tickets for you to see Five Finger Death Punch at Acrisure Amphitheater on August 15th. But first, it's Sleep Theory with their latest Words Are Words.

guys. 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

0: Rock Station, 97.9 GRD. Hey, it's Maitland back at it again on this fine Thursday evening, filling in for Tommy Carroll, who did leave me with a little something-something to give you all as like a consolation prize for missing him. Actually, no, we had this planned, but he, you know, I have these tickets to give to you because, of course, as you've heard, unless you live under a rock, Five Finger Death Punch is coming to the Acrisure Amphitheater Saturday, August 15th. Tickets for Five Finger with special guests Cody Jinx and Eva Under Fire are still on sale. You can find links, info, and more, as always, on the GRD app. Just click on the events tab, find that concert calendar. We are constantly updating it as there is never any shortage of fantastic shows coming through West Michigan and beyond. Now, of course, if you've been listening the past few weeks, you already know we've been giving away these tickets, but did you know that you could win some right now? Yeah, right now. Be the 10th person to message the word punch using the GRD app. And it's that simple, friends. Again, the 10th person to message the word punch using the chat feature on the GRD app will get these tickets. It's like texting a friend, except we're way cooler and can give you free stuff. So get on it. Try to win these.
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5: Wrong?
6: No, I don't think I was wrong. I was the easiest. I was the most independent and didn't, you know. Mm-hmm. My older sister was a typical teenage girl, mm-hmm. you know, like back and forth emotions mm-hmm. and things like that.
5: Mostly forth.
6: I was the just back and forth. I was the comedy relief. 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
5: like
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6: I would make fun of her behind her back for my parents.
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6: 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Well, it's true. 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
8: 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I'm top, homeboy.
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In case you missed Free Beer and the Gang this morning, we gave our very own Tommy McNeil a little bit of a hard time as he is passionately, like many people, been following everyone's favorite Brits, Josh and Jace's journey, as they have returned to Michigan. Of course, they were right here in GR yesterday, but where they will go next, you can find out using the GRD app as Tommy has tracked their every move. It's way less creepy than it sounds, okay? Here's some newer stuff from Shinedown. It's

0: to sneak out for the most Jersey reason in the world. 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
0: in
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0: The middle of the night, and we'd go to Dunkin' Donuts.
2: I was going to say, you got to go to Dunkin' Donuts. Yeah. That's the only place that's open.
1: Yeah. Would your parents even have been mad?
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0: Yeah,
1: mad.
0: They would have been very mad.
1: Oh, of course.
3: 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Did you ever bring them back donuts?
1: I brought you back some midgets.
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Be listening. 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It's going to happen multiple times, so keep an ear out. 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

97.9 GRD. Hey, it's Maitland getting ready to scoot on out of here. Don't get your hopes up. I'll be back at it again tomorrow morning, bright and early with the Free Beer and Hot Wings show. And then I'm filling in for Tommy once again. So you're not going to have any real chance to miss me. So, yeah. Deal with that. I'm going to have tickets for you, though, again, for Rock the Country and Five Finger Death Punch. You can expect one of those around 420 and the other one at any time of my choosing. That's how we're going to do that. 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That would be bad radio. Kind of like how this is starting to sound. All right, I'm getting out of here. Chuck's in next. Loudwire Nights. That's all I got for you. Bye.

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7: Listen, I talked about it for months before it happened. I talked about it days before it happened. I've been talking about it since it happened. I had such a good time at the Upheaval Festival in Grand Rapids, Michigan, hanging with the WGRD crew, hanging with you, screaming our asses off, celebrating rock and roll for a weekend, man. No better feeling than that. But I got to say, one of the greatest moments at the Upheaval Festival had to be when the Autumn Kings took the stage and blew everyone away. And I'm so happy it's not just me who thinks that. Man, they posted on their Instagram that it was the single best show they have ever played. They played a lot of shows. They're a relatively new band. They've played a lot of shows, man. And for them to say that the Upheaval Festival was, you know, just the best show they've ever played, hell yeah. That's all I got to say, man. I loved hearing that. And it just made me feel better. Like, all right, I'm not crazy. It was a pretty good show. All right, enough talking. Let's hear new music from Autumn Kings. This one is called Gone, Gone, Gone.

0: 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It's Loudwire Nights. The number here is 844-205-LOUD, 844-205-5683. Anything you need, man, just hit me up. Coming up after this break, I've got the latest from Letdown. That's next.
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1: If your last fart was a movie, which movie would it be? 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
3: I will compare it to Avatar in any way I want. 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
4: Stupid. 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
4: 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That makes sense. I wish I could wear a vest. 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
1: Oh, that's too bad.
0: I like to slather it on the meat first.
1: Yeah. I'd rather at least be able to sop it with a biscuit.
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3: It's one of those hands you shake afterwards and you smell your hand just to know how bad that
1: just
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1: Just to see.
0: Oh.
1: Just out of morbid curiosity.
0: Have you done that, Kelly?
3: Oh, my God. 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
1: Not to mention half the listeners that come to see us. 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